saying by me. Can't have too much on a diamond. My brother called me, I could call me. Told me we moving, I'm in God's hand. Yeah. Told me we moving, I'm in God's hand. Bring my moving truck in it.

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I can see you standing, honey, with his